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Sinfully Good Greens in West Seneca. 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
4: Coming up, we will pay tribute to the mighty Ronnie James Dio. We'll also hear the new one from Everlast. 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

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Devil's Lettuce, Senvely Good Greens, and West Seneca. 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
3: Coming up before the end of this hour, we will hear an absolute classic from Guns N' Roses. We'll also get the new one from Poppy right now off of their album, Alienation. This is 3 Days Grace and Don't Want to Go Home Tonight.

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Sinfully Good Greens in West Seneca. 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

0: 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Listen, I keep telling you about this because I don't want you to miss it. They are bringing the Power Up Tour here to the States starting in July. 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All right? 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

It's Loudwire Nights. That is The Warning and Kerosene. My name is Chuck, and coming up before the end of this hour, before the clock strikes midnight on this Tuesday, we're going to crank up the new one from Anthrax for a very special nightcap. Right now, it's Van Halen. It's Loudwire Nights.

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4: 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Right now, though, a little taste of new music from Anthrax. Throw those devil horns up in the air. Raise that nightcap up in the air. This is new music from Anthrax. This is called It's For the Kids. It is your nightcap. Cheers to you. I'll see you tomorrow night. It's Loudwire Nights.

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Sinfully Good Greens in West Seneca. 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

0: Hi, how you doing? This is Chris Blundell, and I listen to... Well, wait, I messed this up. Never mind. Don't play this. I just want to call you back. Hold on. I messed up.
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6: 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The next thing you know, it's a thing. Canva, the thing that makes anything a thing.

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0: 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Buffalo's

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0: 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It's

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1: How many freckles did Howdy Doody have?
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1: Nope, very close. 48 for one of each state when he was created.
3: Oh! That's a creepy-looking puppet, by the way.
2: Oh yeah. I can't believe that entertained children. Who was the guy that hung out with Howdy Doody, the grown man? Buffalo Bob and Clarabelle?
3: Mm-hmm. Clarabelle the Clown?
2: Is there anything about that show that wasn't gross?
4: Is there anything about it you don't know?
5: You do have a large amount of Howdy Doody knowledge.
2: I don't understand how that's in there. I'm with you.
3: Where did this come from?
2: I don't know.
3: I'm looking at like the immediate pop-ups on the internet. You're pulling straight from the brain, dude. You know what, though?
5: It fits.
3: It makes sense.
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0: by a series of peculiar home invasions. The intruder took locks of hair from each people living in the homes when he broke into them. Although one man became a suspect, he was never formally charged, even passed a lie detector test. No one has ever figured out who the phantom barber really was or why he did this, but he plagued the people of Pascagoula from the spring of 1942 until 1944 when he suddenly stopped.
1: Well, it could have been worse, I guess. Creepy and weird, but
2: yeah.
0: Barber. I'd rather have had my hair cut off and then been that frozen Minnesota lady getting hit in the head with a door.
1: Yeah.
0: That's no cool.
1: And over and over.
0: Over a mile to stop.
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0: Oh. 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
4: 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It is Wednesday. Hello. Just a couple days away from being live on the Jersey Shore at Jenks with 105.7 The Hawk. Looking forward to that on Friday morning. Lots to get to before then, though. 1-800-947-3979. 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I'm Freebeer, one of the hosts, and I'm pretty sure, 99% sure, Kelly recommended this documentary a while ago, so I'm not breaking new ground.
7: Yes.
4: But I've never watched a documentary and thought, wow, if I was a juror, I could hang the jury by myself. You know, hung jury where they can't agree. Mm-hmm. I can't agree. I watched the whole documentary, and I think the jury got it right. But also, I don't know how they could possibly find that person guilty on that. It's called The Crash. Have you watched The Crash?
7: Oh, yeah, I watched The Crash.

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there as we keep an eye on typical early morning traffic volume. It's light for now. Busy conditions expected later on. We have good travel conditions for your Wednesday and no delays to report at the moment. No incidents as well. Busy conditions, they'll be coming up soon. We'll keep watching. I'm Mike McQueen with your Buffalo area traffic.

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3: Steady as we go, so far at least for this Wednesday morning drive. Some filtered sunshine. Have your sunglasses handy. Take advantage of dry road conditions this morning. Main roadways all look good. The inbound routes are clear at the moment. 190 North, 190 South, Skyway, Kensington, all running without delay, as are all of our usual busy routes. Traffic volume just now starting to fill in a little bit on the 290 East as you make your way up toward Main Street. I'm Mike McQueen with your Buffalo area traffic.

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2: Good travel conditions this morning, keeping things moving at a good pace on Buffalo's main roadways, starting to fill in some traffic volume. Increasing amounts of sunshine now. Have your sunglasses handy. Still no serious delays this morning, and not as busy as it was yesterday at this point of the drive at least, but busy conditions will be setting up soon. Thruway East through West Seneca and Cheektowaga, 290 East through Amherst, still in pretty good shape. I'm Mike McQueen with your Buffalo area traffic.
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2: Yeah.
0: And then there were 9 songs left on Deca Smash, which makes it
1: Nano Smash.
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1: Mm-hmm.
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2: Okay, goodbye, Rebecca. Aww. Thanks for checking in. She's like, I do not want to guess a song that I do not know. Megan in Tennessee. Hello, Megan.
3: Hey, how are you guys?
2: Fantastic. Can you give us an artist and title?
3: Did I hear Margaritaville by Jimmy Buffett?
2: But really?
0: Nobody in the
2: room.
0: It was so clear.
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1: 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Now it is Septo Smash.
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0: 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Tekka Smash rolls on with five of the biggest hits of Steve's musical library ever.
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0: Wow. Penta Smash. 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
5: Busy but moving pretty much sums up your Wednesday morning drive. With increasing amounts of sunshine now, have your sunglasses handy. Looks like the skies are clearing a bit. And with the dry road conditions, traffic volume filling in, but not enough to cause any serious delays. Just busy on the Thruway East between Walden and the 33 ramps. Same on the 290 East up around Main Street. No incidents being reported so far this morning. I'm Mike McQueen with your Buffalo area traffic.
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3: Close to the peak of rush hour now. Have your sunglasses ready as we watch busy conditions on the main roadways all across the area now. Typical peak traffic volume delays on the thruway east from William Walden up toward the 33 and then on toward Cleveland Drive. Eastbound delays running about 4 to 5 extra minutes now. And you'll need about 3 minutes on the 290 east from Sheridan Drive to Main. Minute or two extra on the 190 south. Maybe an extra minute on the inbound Kensington past Suffolk and Grider. I'm Mike McQueen with your Buffalo area traffic.
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1: Van Halen.

0: Still have a few busy spots as we head to the 9 o'clock hour in the sunshine this morning. 290 East, get that second wave of traffic usually between 8:30 and 9 o'clock, and that's created about a 3 to 4 minute backup again from Sheridan Drive toward Main Street. And the inbound Kensington has been slow. There's some heavy equipment once again doing some work near the 198 split off the roadway, but enough to slow things up back before Suffolk and Grider toward Eggert Road. About a 3 to 4 minute delay on the inbound 33. I'm Mike McQueen with your Buffalo area traffic.
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9: Fired me to go skydiving.
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10: Oh, my God.
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10: Now, for the broad audience, Wombat is blind.
11: What if they didn't have him jump at all? They stuck a big fan in front of him.
10: Pushed him off a deck.
11: Just threw a rope up around the rafters and lifted him up.
10: Have a Dyson hair dryer pointed at
12: him. And then just have somebody yank a backpack on him. Make him feel like he deployed a chute.
10: I bet he's really glad he shared this with us.

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1: If I wasn't so lazy, I'd punch you in the stomach.
0: 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That wasn't a question. 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
1: Lincoln Park in the end on this Wednesday morning. And I know it's only hump day, but man, I could really go for a vacation. Like, I know we just got off the three-day weekend, but, you know, it's just not enough. There's a new report that claims a perfect vacation will last 11 days. It's about 3 hours from home and costs roughly $8,800 per person. And first off, I want to know who are they asking for these surveys, because I spent $9,000 on vacation. I'm going to need another vacation afterward just to emotionally recover from my checking my bank account, because it's probably going to make my brain explode if that was the case. It's just a poor radio DJ. I mean, come on. The study says most people want beaches, the outdoors, or historical destinations, which kind of makes sense. I mean, Americans basically want two vacation experiences. Put me in the mountains, put a margarita in my hand, and leave me alone. At least that's where I'm at. The weirdest part is the report says the perfect vacation is only 3 hours from home. I think it's not really exotic enough for me. And honestly, travel's gotten so stressful lately, maybe people are lowering expectations on purpose. I don't know. But regardless, the perfect vacation sounds expensive. I got Cracker coming up. Guns N' Roses on the way. Plus, we're going to hear the new one from Papa Roach. And I'll let you know how you can see the Foo in Cleveland. Don't go anywhere.
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1: Mighty Metallica on this Wednesday morning, and researchers officially confirmed Americans swear online more than any other country, which is honestly the most American thing possible. We'll crunch the numbers coming up. Dig this on the way in 7 minutes, but first it's Disturbed and Hey You.

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1: Fighting for your right to party. Thank you for your service. It's the Beastie Boys. As it is time now for another

0: exciting episode of Dig This, where I got something I know you can dig, man. It's a new study that found Americans are officially the world's biggest online swearers. Yeah, researchers analyzed over 1.7 billion words online, found Americans use curse words more than any other English-speaking country. Have you ever watched some commentary from, like, soccer hooligans in England? They say some naughty words. But we beat the UK. We beat Australia. It's kind of our Olympics. And apparently, one out of every 3,000 words online from American is a swear word. And honestly, I'm shocked it's not higher after spending 5 minutes on Facebook Marketplace. But researchers even counted misspellings and stretched out versions of swear words, too. Because apparently people typing F-U, F-U-U-U-U-U, like all in caps is now official scientific data. The funniest part is Australia got mad that they didn't rank first. Yeah, you ain't first, you're last, Australia. Wankers. Got 3 days grace coming up. Sublime on the way, plus the lunch hour. Don't go anywhere.
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is just use your imagination for a little bit. Just picture a shirt that a guy who's just hammered drunk would be wearing. You know, probably something obscene, maybe, or maybe something that explains that he enjoys getting hammered drunk all the time. I don't know. We'll find out. Coming up in about 8 minutes. First, it's the crew.

0: 92.9 WBUF. A little collab between Aerosmith and Youngblood. It's My Only Angel on this Wednesday afternoon, as it is time now for your Dumb Dumb of the Day. Stupid dummies doing stupid stuff. And it's refreshing that not every story we've had this week has been from Florida. So today, we're heading to Alabama. Yeah. A 27-year-old guy in Alabama is today's Dumb Dumb after getting arrested for DUI while wearing a shirt that said, "You nailed it." Yeah, and somehow it gets worse. According to police, the guy was swerving all over the road and failed a field sobriety test after getting pulled over. And when officers noticed, there was also a 2-month-old baby strapped in a car seat in the back of the vehicle. So definitely not cool. So now this dude wasn't just risking his own life. He's risking everybody else's life on the road. Plus, you know, it's an infant. I mean, come on. Police arrested him on DUI charges along with reckless endangerment and several other violations. Then came the mugshot with a shirt that says, "You nailed it." He definitely didn't nail the sobriety test, you dummy. Landing this guy at the top spot as our Dumb Dumb of the Day. Got the Chili Peppers coming up, plus Van Halen and details, and you can win $500. Don't go anywhere.
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1: First it was Venezuela, then it's Cuba, and watch your back, Panama. We're coming for you. It's Van Halen. All part of the lunch hours. We got some hot, fresh, out of the oven new music now from Breaking Benjamin. This is the new song called Something Wicked.

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aboard the crazy train. It's the Prince of Darkness, Ozzy Osbourne, and all aboard for this one right here. Excited to announce new music for you today as we have fresh out of the oven new music from A Perfect Circle. That's right. A Perfect Circle putting out new music. It's first new song they've had in 8 years. And we got it for you right now. Hot, fresh, out of the oven new music from APC. It's A Perfect Circle and Starless.

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Devil's Lettuce, Senvely Good Greens, and West Seneca. 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
1: Ooh, yeah, yeah, yeah. The mighty Metallica and Fuel, as we got some fuel for your brain coming up. Got your facts of the day on the way. 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
1: It's Led Zeppelin on this Wednesday afternoon. You just got done feeding your face. Now it is time to feed your brain. Time for your facts of the day. Tiny little pieces of information that your brain will now carry around forever for absolutely no reason. You are welcome. Okay, like this one right here. No two lava lamps are alike. I thought that was kind of cool. Kind of like snowflake, right? Yeah, you can't create the exact same flow pattern. So technically, every lava lamp is its own weird little masterpiece. The only all-you-can-eat Chick-fil-A in the world is apparently inside University of Oklahoma dining hall. Sounds both amazing and medically concerning. All-you-can-eat Chick-fil-A? Boy, can you imagine the weight gain I'd have on that? Every character on The Simpsons has only four fingers, except for God. Next time you watch an episode of The Simpsons with God making an appearance, he has five fingers. Yeah. Makes perfect cartoon logic. Mount Vesuvius is still an active volcano, and about 700,000 people would need to evacuate if it decided to erupt. So, Italy stays committed to living dangerously, I guess. And finally, there hasn't been an NFL game ending 7-0 since 1983. Defense officially retired decades ago. So there you go. Some facts. Feeding your brain. Your facts of the day. I got Chevelle coming up, plus Nirvana on the way, and more details. Now you can win $500. Don't go anywhere.
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1: It's Nirvana on this Wednesday afternoon, giving you a shot at winning a $500 prepaid Visa gift card with our Summer Sizzle giveaway going on now on the mobile app. Also, don't forget, we got another Foo Fighters Flyaway code word coming up here shortly after 2 o'clock, giving you a chance to see in the Foo in Cleveland. But first, here's

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0: Buffalo's Real Rock, 92.9 WBUF. It's Mammoth and the Spill on this Wednesday afternoon, as it is time now for some news that doesn't suck. The good news story is making the rounds today, and first up, got a five-year-old girl named Astoria who went viral after Qdoba forgot her guacamole order, and she was absolutely heartbroken about the whole thing. And to be honest with you, it's the same. I'd be the same way. Just bawl my eyes out every time they get my order wrong. But instead of just apologizing, Qdoba invited her back, taught her how to make guacamole, you know, teach a man to fish kind of stuff. And then they gave her free swag and officially named her the chief guacamole officer. The kid was already peaked professionally before kindergarten. And then you got a 13-year-old in California who fought off a grown man who tried attacking her while she walked home from school. Turns out she'd been training jiu-jitsu for like 3 years and absolutely wrecked the dude before escaping. According to her instructor, she punched him, headlocked him, kneed him, slammed him to the ground, and even broke his ankle. The guy picked the wrong kid to mess with that day, huh? And finally, firefighters in North Carolina rescued 14 kittens from a burning abandoned house. Best part, the mother cat survived too, and the animal control is now helping find home for all the kittens. So, there you go. Good people still exist. Tiny heroes still exist. And somewhere out there is a five-year-old with more authority than most adults. The chief guacamole officer. Yeah. So you guys, news that doesn't suck. I got Stone Temple Pilots coming up. Plus, more details on how you can win $500. Don't go anywhere.
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1: It's Pink Floyd, Comfortably Numb, as I believe we are comfortably dumb. Here's a question. Can you pass a 20-question USA citizenship test? I was reading up on this to say statistically, 91% of new citizens pass the test, and only about 36% of current citizens are able to pass the U.S. citizenship test. What do you mean there's three branches of government? Yeah. New music now from Ice Nine Kills. Here is their new song called Twisting the Knife. This t-

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92.9 WBUF. No need to learn how to fly to see the Foo Fighters perform live. We're going to hire someone to fly for you. Yeah, your chance of winning that fly away to Cleveland to see the Foo Fighters live. Plus, you get a trip through the Rock and Roll Hall of Fame, all part of the prize pack. 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Here's the new song called When I Wake Up.

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0: beer and hot wings in the morning. Loudwire Nights with Chuck Armstrong, Casey at work. My name is Pat McMahon. I help get you home here on Buffalo's Real Rock, 92.9 WBUF. And they call this the most dangerous 100 days of the year. I'll tell you why and show you the proof. Coming up after Blink 182 and Queen on 92.9 WBUF.
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They say this is the most dangerous 100 days of the year, and you can see why. 92.9 WBUF, Buffalo's Real Rock. I'm Pat McMahon. Just look at the news headlines from Channel 4. Buffalo police officer shot, taken to ECMC. BPD investigates officer involved shooting near Broadway. One in critical condition after stabbing on West Ferry Street. Police investigate shooting near MLK Park. Like, oh my God. Let's tone down the violence, shall we? This is why these 100 days of summer are the most dangerous. Because for whatever reason, the minute it gets warm, violence begins. I don't really understand why. You're out and about seeing more people, more things happen. I don't get it. When it's sunshining and warm, it makes me happy, not stabby. What's your thoughts about this? 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

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Shower thoughts. Three things for you to think about. Get wrinkly over. Coming up in two songs. 92.9 WBUF.

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0: 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And don't be a rockin' moron. 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

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A little blurry. 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

0: Devil's Lettuce Studios. 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

What my 5-year-old said to us yesterday aged us both, and it will probably age you too. Tell you about that coming up in about 10 minutes here on 92.9 WBUF. 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
1: If I wasn't so lazy, I'd punch you in the stomach.
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0: The things our kids say sometimes, 92.9 WBUF, Buffalo's Real Rock. I'm Pat McMahon. My five-year-old daughter was drawing a picture yesterday with a pencil. She finishes, takes it over to mom, and says, "Here, mommy, this is a picture of you when you were born. It's from the 80s, so it's in black and white." Because she was born in the 80s, and my daughter thinks that everything was so old back in the 80s that everything was in black and white. Oh, the things our kids say. It's funny for so many different reasons, including the 80s were known for their neon. My favorite was she followed up, "Yeah, the 90s were in black and white too, because that was so old." Well, if you were born in the 80s or even the 90s, you'll appreciate some Metallica coming up in 6 minutes. Right now, let's check your ride home.
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2: Good afternoon. A couple issues to watch for on your Wednesday ride. Traveling on the inbound 33, that's westbound, there's an accident just beyond Ryder as you're heading for downtown. The left lane is blocked. Traffic gets by in that center and right-hand lane, but of course a slowdown in that area. Luckily, inbound traffic is fairly lighter than outbound traffic, so not seeing too much of a delay. Then in Cheektowaga, watch for an accident on Union Road, southbound, right at Bennett Road. The

0: Right lane is blocked there. Police are on the scene. Traffic is slowly getting by, but of course, expect delays through that intersection. Avoid if you can. Rest of our major routes are working well. Just moderate volume on the thruway. Problem-free on the 290 and looking good on the 190. I'm Keith Kelly with your Buffalo area traffic.
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I'll tell you what that is and what grinds my gears. Coming up in 8 minutes on 92.9 WBUF. 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
1: 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So they know that, so they don't hit you. 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It's never been done before. It's called a turn signal. A blinker, even, is a shorthand form of that. And did you know, if you use your blinker, you will be one of the first people in all of Western New York to do so. I'm being sarcastic. Use your blinker. Why don't you use your blinker? Why do you use it when you get to the light? You're supposed to use it like, what is it, 100 feet before the turn that you're going to make? Not right when you're going to turn. Use your blinker properly or at all. That would be great. There's an epidemic of people in Western New York that just refuse. And I don't know, is it a privacy thing? Do you drive around saying to yourself, people don't need to know where I'm going. That's none of their business. Because that's the dumbest thing I've ever heard in my life. Use your turn signals. Always. So we know where you're going, so we don't hit you. Moron. That's what grinds my gears. 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
2: Traveling on the inbound Kensington, that's the 33 westbound. Watch for an accident just beyond Grider that has the left lane blocked. Help truck is on the scene. Traffic gets by in that center and right-hand lane, but definitely a slowdown in that area, so expect a delay. In Cheektowaga, there's an accident on Union Road southbound at Bennett Road, not too far from William. The right lane is blocked, so southbound traffic is down to a single lane in that area. Might want to avoid that intersection and that area of Cheektowaga if you can. Major routes are filling in. Mainline Thruway is seeing some congestion, especially eastbound from the 190 heading up towards the 33. And then some minor slowdowns on the 190 north out of downtown heading towards the Peace Bridge. I'm Keith Kelly with your Buffalo area traffic.
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Another job AI is taking from us. I'll tell you what it is coming up in two songs on 92.9 WBUF. 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

Another job AI is taking. 92.9 WBUF, Buffalo's Real Rock. How you doing? I'm Pat McMahon. More people are representing themselves in court because instead of using a lawyer, they're using AI.

0: In fact, the amount of people representing themselves in court has grown by 64% on average over the past 180 days nationwide. This includes people currently in jail working on their cases. See, personally, I wouldn't trust the AI stuff. It's given me the wrong answer so many times, and I am all for humans doing the work, not robots. Don't need robots taking our jobs.
1: They took our jobs.
0: 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Text me, 293-1716, area code 716-293-1716, or on our 92.9 WBUF app right now. Let's check your drive home.

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1: Traveling in Buffalo, there's still an accident on the inbound 33. That's the 33 westbound. Past Griders, you're heading towards the 198 and into the city. The left lane is blocked. It looks like a tow truck. Police and a help truck are on the scene there. Traffic is slower getting by in that center and right-hand lane. Then if you're traveling the 190 northbound, that's slower out of downtown, making your way towards the Peace Bridge, with another delay on the 190 north through Tonawanda as you merge with the 290 west and heading up to the South Grand Island Bridge. You'll see congestion along the mainline thruway through Cheektowaga between the 290, 33 Walden and William, and in the town of Collins. Zora Valley Road is closed from North Otto Road to Foster Road because of an accident. I'm Keith Kelly with your Buffalo area traffic.
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0: Fox and ESPN are fighting, you guys. 92.9 WBUF, Buffalo's Real Rock. How you doing? I'm Pat McMahon. Fox and ESPN are fighting over college football. Fox wants a full 24-team college football playoffs, but ESPN doesn't want any more than 16 because ESPN is lame. Honestly, why not a 24-team field? Why not 64? Let's just make the entire season a playoff. It's all anybody cares about anyway at the end, right? Is the playoffs? The championship? Honestly, I'm all for 24-team playoffs in college football because I'm tired of hearing the teams say they got left out. Okay, prove it. Here you go. And the best part about college sports is March Madness. The best part about college sports is a 64-team field in college basketball, where an upset isn't likely, but it happens. And I want to see that sort of stuff in football. So why not a 24-team field? I'm with Fox on this one. What about you? Maybe you're a purist. I only want four teams to compete for the national championship, and I want them to be the same four teams every single year, including Alabama. Gross. Tell me what you think. 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
1: The inbound 33 has been our trouble spot this afternoon. There's an accident just beyond Grider as you're heading towards the 198 and into the city. The left lane is blocked. It's been blocked for about 2.5 hours at this point. And you're getting by in that center and right-hand lane, but of course a slowdown traveling towards the city on the inbound Kensington. Still looking at volume delays along the mainline thruway through Cheektowaga, mostly between the 290, 33, Walden, and William. You're going to slow on the 190 north out of downtown, heading up past the Peace Bridge. And another delay on the 190 north as you merge with the 290 west, heading to the South Grand Island Bridge. In the town of Collins, Zor Valley Road is closed from North Otto Road to Foster Road because of an accident. I'm Keith Kelly with your Buffalo area traffic.
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My name is Pat McMahon. I help get you home here on Buffalo's Real Rock 92.9 WBUF. Shower thoughts, three things for you to think about. Get wrinkly over coming up after Quiet Riot, then 3 Days Grace on 92.9.

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1: 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So they know that, so they don't hit you. It's a beautiful safety feature, and it's brand new. 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And did you know, if you use your blinker, you will be one of the first people in all of Western New York to do so. I'm being sarcastic. Use your blinker. Why don't you use your blinker? Why do you use it when you get to the light? You're supposed to use it like, 100 feet before the turn that you're going to make? Not right when you're going to turn. Use your blinker properly or at all. That would be great. There's an epidemic of people in Western New York that just refuse. And I don't know, is it a privacy thing? Do you drive around saying to yourself, people don't need to know where I'm going. That's none of their business. Because that's the dumbest thing I've ever heard in my life. Use your turn signals. Always. So we know where you're going, so we don't hit you. Moron. 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

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Hell yes, man. I'm about a month away from getting to see them, man. I'm going to go to Fort Worth, Texas to see the 50-something tour with Rush. 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I'm going to take a quick break. When I get back, we are hanging out with Doug.

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1: Got the world in my hands. 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

0: Loudwire Nights. That is Return to Dust and Board. And we are hanging out with the three guys that make up Dogstar, that have made up Dogstar for three decades, Rob, Brett, and Keanu. Guys, thank you so much for being here as we get ready for this new album, All In Now, out on Friday. And we've been talking about working with producer Nick Lonet. And, you know, he posted something on Instagram when a video came out. And, you know, Rob or Brett, one of you commented thanking him, you know, for bringing the magic, making this magic in the studio. I mean, it seems like, yeah, he was on the list for management, but once you guys got together, like, it just clicked. Is that fair to say?
1: Yeah, he's like a little kid, you know? He's got, like, the, you know what I mean? He's had that youthful excitement, too. And he had just come off this record with Emil and the Sniffer, so he had just come off this real sort of, like, powerful kind of vibe, and he kind of brought that in with him, and you know, he's out there and about. You know, when he's not working, he's out there at the golf clubs, and he's always looking at bands and going to shows. And he's like, you know, he's like in his 20s going, you know, he's like a young kid, and he's got so much energy. You know, he can sit down there and in the chair and, you know, working for like 12 hours straight and without even getting up. I don't think he went to the bathroom once the whole time we recorded.
2: Remember the first meeting we had, I remember thinking, this guy is like a rock star aura. Like, yeah. He's a rock star. Like, I walked in and I was like, oh, okay. Like, there's a vibe off this guy. Like, so it was really like, it gave me instant comfort. Like, knowing that he was totally like, I don't know. I mean, it's more than just his image. It's just that there was just a confidence coming off of him that kind of made you relax and go, I think we're in good hands maybe with this guy.
1: Yeah, our first meeting, he picked the place. He goes, let's meet a little French brasserie in Los Feliz. You know, we went there and it was very European. And it was sweet. After the meeting, we had never met him before. We were hugging each other. We just like started hugging. It was kind of like, wow.
2: Maybe that was after I left.
1: Oh, that was after you left. That's true.
3: That is true.
1: But you know what I mean? He's that kind of person. You know, he's just a sweet person. And he's just got great ears, too. And I feel like he took Brett's guitars and layers and vocals and really made it all like a different kind of an instrument. Instead of like, here's the vocal. Here, it all sort of blends in its own sort of style. And he put style on it, you know, which was already there, you know, but he just sort of put something else.

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